0: intoxicated. It's a good idea. So if you have a party invite, maybe you send an email or an evite, or even if you, you know, hand deliver letters of invite or whatever you do, lay out some guidelines for everybody. So, you know, we don't want to be negative towards people and say, hey, you know, Uncle Johnny, last time you drank too much, so don't drink too much when you come here. And, you know, but just be careful and put some guidelines in there for people. So you can always do invites and say, if you decide to drink, please have a designated driver on hand so that you have a ride for yourself home. Or we can provide you by getting you an Uber, or we can order an Uber from your phone, or you can ask people to give you their keys if they're going to drink and enjoy the party. And then if anybody plans to leave and they refuse to, you know, they're intoxicated, but they refuse to allow themselves to be taken via Uber or by a designated driver, simply just don't give their keys back. Or if they cause a problem, you can call the police. It's always better to be overly cautious than letting somebody potentially drive home drunk or intoxicated, and then they come back later and say that you overserved them alcohol and encouraged them to drive home. Because people who are intoxicated aren't the best judge of what happens and what happened at the time. So just be very careful.
1: Como dice el abogado, si uno está planeando en tener una fiesta y sabemos que se va a servir alcohol, una de las reglas, una de las cosas que recomienda es cuando uno manda las invitaciones, que sea uno muy estricto con lo que uno espera de sus invitados. 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
2: El alcohol. Correcto, pues ahí está. Y la última pregunta que tenemos, dicen, abogado, ¿qué tanto tiempo se tarda en llegar el cheque de la compensación una vez que se cierra el caso?
1: Frank, your next question is, how long after settlement is made, how long should a person wait to receive a settlement check?
0: So that's a very good question, and I get that question every time on every case that I have.
2: Mm-hmm.
0: And the answer is it depends. So sometimes if you are seriously injured in an accident, and you go to the emergency room and you have emergency surgery, you broke your shoulder bone or you broke your arm or your leg, your medical bills are $50,000 right off the bat, and then your law firm should conduct a policy limit search of all available policies from the defendant to yourself, and it turns out there's only $50,000, $100,000, or a little bit more than that, then you might get a settlement within the first 30 days. Generally, that's not what happens. People get hurt, and they go to the chiropractor, they go to a physical therapist, they do massage therapy. And so we can't settle a case until the full nature and extent of somebody's injuries are apparent.